0: Billy Joel with For the Longest Time, T'Pau, and Heart and Soul. 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

you love from the decade that gave us Rubik's Cube, leg warmers, the Sony Walkman, and big hair. It's all here on the Totally 80s Flashback with Tommy K.

0: Totally 80s flashback. It's Madonna with Angel, autographed by request just ahead of it too, and Turn Up the Radio. Hey, we'll turn up the radio all right. Well, we'll play the 80s hits. You keep turning the radio up. How's that? How's this, by the way? Sting has reaffirmed that his 6 children will not be inheriting his fortune. Yep. In a recent interview with CBS News, the singer explained that all of his children have an extraordinary work ethic, and he's encouraged them to build their own paths. And just for the record, I have no idea of the guy's monetary worth, but in 2022, Sting reportedly sold his songwriting catalog to Universal Music Publishing Group in a $250 million deal. So yeah, there's that for starters.
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2: 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And that bug zapper crackling on the patio? Researchers counted nearly 14,000 fried bugs in one study. Just 31 were biters, a fraction of 1%. You're mostly executing innocent moths. 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A spatial repeller like Thermacell, about $25. 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They can't fight the breeze. So point when at your seats, they can't even land. 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

0: Totally 80s flashback with Tommy K having perhaps too much fun. London Beat, Thinking About You. Also Double before that with The Captain of Her Heart. Yeah, busting out all the Oh Yeah songs you might have forgotten about, but then you hear them and you're like, oh yeah. Yeah, good times indeed. Hey, let's check the weekend in history right now, shall we? It's your Totally 80s time capsule. And first up, the year 1980, when Mount St. Helens erupted in Washington State. If you recall, 57 people were killed and $3 billion in damage was done. 1985, Michael Jordan was named Rookie of the Year in the NBA. 1987, Eric Sleepy Floyd of the Golden State Warriors set a playoff record for points in a single quarter with 29. And finally, in 1988, the Soviet Union began their withdrawal of its 115,000 troops from Afghanistan. Soviet forces had been there for more than 8 years. Hey, stick around. Coming up next, we'll check out celebrity birthdays and more when we continue here on the Totally 80s Flashback.
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2: 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This is Marv Druger with Science on the Radio. Tigers are the largest members of the cat family. These beautiful animals are now endangered due to illegal poaching for their pelts, body parts for traditional Asian medicines, loss of habitat, largely due to logging and forest destruction, and by expanding human populations and lack of prey. There are less than 4,000 wild tigers left in the world, with most of the wild tigers being in India, the rest being in other Asian countries. There are more tigers in captivity in zoos in the U.S. than now exist in the wild. Tigers are found in Asia. Lions are found in Africa. The two don't cross paths in the wild. Yet artificial breeding by humans of male tigers to female lions have produced hybrid tigons. Breeding of female tigers to male lions have produced hybrid ligers. The number of wild tigers has declined dramatically since the beginning of the 20th century. Unless conservations are made more effective, tigers are in danger of extinction. There were once about 5 billion passenger pigeons on Earth. Now, there are none. I really hope this doesn't happen to tigers. This is Marv Druger with Science on the Radio.
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0: All right, we're back with celebrity birthdays for the weekend where Janet Jackson is 60. That's it, but happy birthday if it's yours. Oh, and there's one final history lesson for you where on this date in 1985, Prince released the single Raspberry Beret, and in no time, it reached the number 2 spot on the Billboard Hot 100. And here it is now on the Totally 80s Flashback.

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0: 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Man, I love that song. Roxette, Listen to Your Heart. Prince, Raspberry Beret just ahead of it. And wow, where does the time go? End of hour number two already. We'll be back in just moments to kick off the third and final hour, and we'll do it with music from birthday girl Janet Jackson, absolutely. And of course, more of your requests on the way. Stand by for that at 844-80-TOMMY. Oh, and the weekly reminder, if you haven't joined us on Facebook yet, we have a bunch of fun there, so why not join us?
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0: Ah, there she is, the birthday girl turning the big 6-0 this weekend. Janet Jackson with Escapade. Eddie Money, Take Me Home Tonight, was just ahead of that. Hey, it's Tommy here in the final hour. If you'd like to get one of your favorite 80s songs on the air, you got to hit me up, right? It's 844-80-TOMMY. In the meantime, there's plenty of great 80s tunage coming right up with Men at Work, Wham, Cheap Trick, and more.
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4: 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Here's his wife, Sonia Smith.
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4: 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New Jersey will start fining businesses that have at least 50 employees on the government health insurance program. 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

0: Totally 80s Flashback, Don't Be Cruel, It's Cheap Trick with Steve Perry and Kenny Loggins just ahead of that. Hey, it's Tommy here with a quick look at music news. Kind of, sort of. Weird Al Yankovic has a musical in the works. Yeah, true story. The parody hitmaker says the working title is Dare to Be Stupid, the Weird Al musical. Sounds about right, doesn't it? The Broadway musical will feature songs from his catalog, including some of his well-known parodies like Eat It and Like a Surgeon. So, yeah, there's all that to look forward to one of these days.
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Should I stay or should I go? Personally, I have no choice. I am out of time until next weekend. So you have a great week. Enjoy your week. Enjoy whatever you do. 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I'll see you back here next time on the Totally 80s Flashback.

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1: 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Just us. 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
1: Look around. From the beginning, America was shaped by the wild. 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There's only right and wrong. 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

0: We're partying in the hump right here on WELZ, the Delta's Groove. 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

0: you gonna laugh. 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I got to put you down. I'll see you someday. Baby, somewhere hanging around.
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1: 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This is from T, it says...

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1: I was born and raised down in Alabama on a farm way back up in the woods. I was so ragged that folks used to call me Patches. Papa used to tease me about it, 'cause deep down inside he was hurt 'cause he'd done

2 days later, Papa passed away, and I became a man that day. So I told Mama I was gonna quit school, but she said that was Daddy's strictest rule. So

0: From Jaketown to Louise and all that's in between, WELZ. 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Does your business have us on? Let us know.
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2: 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This is Marv Druger with Science on the Radio. Tigers are the largest members of the cat family. These beautiful animals are now endangered due to illegal poaching for their pelts, body parts for traditional Asian medicines, loss of habitat, largely due to logging and forest destruction, and by expanding human populations and lack of prey. There are less than 4,000 wild tigers left in the world, with most of the wild tigers being in India, the rest being in other Asian countries. There are more tigers in captivity in zoos in the U.S. than now exist in the wild. Tigers are found in Asia. Lions are found in Africa. The two don't cross paths in the wild. Yet artificial breeding by humans of male tigers to female lions have produced hybrid tigons. Breeding of female tigers to male lions have produced hybrid ligers. The number of wild tigers has declined dramatically since the beginning of the 20th century. Unless conservations are made more effective, tigers are in danger of extinction. There were once about 5 billion passenger pigeons on Earth. Now, there are none. I really hope this doesn't happen to tigers. This is Marv Druger with Science on the Radio.
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0: 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Many Americans are failing to save enough for their retirement, and one of the newer challenges in this department involves the growing number of American parents financially supporting their adult children. A new Bankrate survey finds half of U.S. parents with grown-up offspring say that support has been detrimental to their retirement savings, and more than one in six say it has had a significant impact. 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I'm Mark Hamrick.
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1: Do tariffs inspire people to buy American? There is some evidence to that effect. This is Jeff Gilbert with the Car Chronicles. Amy Lindis is director of research at Cars.com. She asked car buyers about tariffs.
2: Tariffs are pushing these shoppers to consider American-made vehicles, with 42% saying that tariffs have made them more likely to buy an American-made vehicle.
1: The study also indicated that cost was the top thing buyers were concerned about, but there were some cases where people are willing to spend more.
2: When we asked shoppers if they'd be willing to pay more for a vehicle if it creates more jobs in the U.S., 57 said they are willing to pay more. Of those willing to pay more, the vast majority are willing to spend around 5 to 10% more for a vehicle if it keeps jobs in the U.S.
1: 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With the Car Chronicles, I'm Jeff Gilbert.
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1: 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This is Jeff Gilbert with the Car Chronicles. 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But then why are car sales so strong?
2: The monthly payments as a percentage of disposable income continue to go down. And I know this feels weird.
1: But Mark Wakefield of Alex Partners says you have to take into effect things like longer loan terms and more people who have higher incomes. That allows monthly payments to better fit into more household budgets.
2: As much as the prices feel like they're incredibly high, from an income perspective and from a payment perspective, it's less so.
1: That's why Wakefield expects car makers to sell a combined 16 million vehicles again this year and still bring in big profits. Now, many lower income buyers have been pushed into the used car market for a while. They have also found ways to afford the monthly payments. With the Car Chronicles, I'm Jeff Gilbert.
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1: Do tariffs inspire people to buy American? There is some evidence to that effect. This is Jeff Gilbert with the Car Chronicles. Amy Lindis is director of research at Cars.com. She asked car buyers about tariffs.
2: Tariffs are pushing these shoppers to consider American-made vehicles, with 42% saying that tariffs have made them more likely to buy an American-made vehicle.
1: The study also indicated that cost was the top thing buyers were concerned about, but there were some cases where people are willing to spend more.
2: When we asked shoppers if they'd be willing to pay more for a vehicle if it creates more jobs in the U.S., 57 said they are willing to pay more. Of those willing to pay more, the vast majority are willing to spend around 5 to 10% more for a vehicle if it keeps jobs in the U.S.
1: Tesla's Model 3 and Model Y lead in Cars.com annual list of most American vehicles. With the Car Chronicles, I'm Jeff Gilbert.
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1: Institute Vice President of Research David Kidd says their first round of commercial vehicle tests is pretty encouraging, with one exception.
2: The seatbelt reminder at the driver position, it's not that great. It's not something that's going to be persistent or motivate the driver to buckle up, which is really key when you think about some of these cargo vans being used in neighborhoods for last mile delivery.
1: The Insurance Institute for Highway Safety is funded by the insurance industry with a goal of pushing car makers to build safer vehicles. With the Car Chronicles, I'm Jeff Gilbert.
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1: 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You dig the rock?
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1: Cool.
0: Stay out of my spot.
1: 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Right. Oh, yeah. Yeah, I like your spot, though, you know.
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2: 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This is Marv Druger with Science on the Radio. Tigers are the largest members of the cat family. These beautiful animals are now endangered due to illegal poaching for their pelts, body parts for traditional Asian medicines, loss of habitat, largely due to logging and forest destruction, and by expanding human populations and lack of prey. There are less than 4,000 wild tigers left in the world, with most of the wild tigers being in India, the rest being in other Asian countries. There are more tigers in captivity in zoos in the U.S. than now exist in the wild. Tigers are found in Asia. Lions are found in Africa. The two don't cross paths in the wild. Yet artificial breeding by humans of male tigers to female lions have produced hybrid tigons. Breeding of female tigers to male lions have produced hybrid ligers. The number of wild tigers has declined dramatically since the beginning of the 20th century. Unless conservations are made more effective, tigers are in danger of extinction. There were once about 5 billion passenger pigeons on Earth. Now, there are none. I really hope this doesn't happen to tigers. This is Marv Druger with Science on the Radio.
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1: 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They say they need to charge more thanks to inflation and the expiration of enhanced tax credits that helped people buy plans on the individual marketplace. ACA enrollment has fallen by about 3 million people this year. 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
1: I'm Kelly Bennett, and this is your Sunrise Ag Report. The United States Department of Agriculture is buying up $20 million worth of domestically grown catfish. The surplus purchase comes after a group of U.S. senators, including Mississippi Senators Roger Wicker and Cindy Hyde Smith, sent a letter to Ag Secretary Brooke Rollins requesting the USDA help catfish growers out. Hyde Smith said in a press release that the move will provide meaningful support for producers in Mississippi and other catfish-producing states, while delivering a healthy, high-quality source of protein to families that are served by nutrition programs across the country. In Mississippi alone, about 5,000 pounds of catfish are yielded each year. All the product will go to food banks, charities, and other nutritional assistance programs.
2: Did you know that millions of Americans rely on propane for dependable energy at home, at work, on the road, and on the farm? 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Or it's also the ideal energy for critical infrastructure like hospitals and emergency services. 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

0: Look at somebody and say, I'm a believer. See, this is what's supposed to be going on in the church. See, we got a lot of things going on in the church. And God told me to tell you he's not pleased. 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We got a lot of envy in the church. God is using people and you sitting up getting mad. But it shouldn't be. It shouldn't be.
1: Good morning, Bells on a Good Morning, Greater Delta Area. Good morning, my brothers, my sisters, my friends in the faith. It is another day, stunning Brother Allen. Is so very glad about it. Today is Monday, July the 27th, 2026. It is 77 degrees here in the catfish capital of the world. We can look for a high today of 99 degrees. The real feel in the vicinity of 109 to 111. It's going to be plenty of sunshine, hot and humid. We are yet under a heat weather advisory in the catfish capital of the world. Winds slightly out of the west-southwest, 5 to 10 miles per hour. And as we go overnight, we can look for a low tonight of 76 degrees, clear skies tonight. Winds from the southwest, 5 to 8 miles per hour, what they call easy, okay? We do thank you for letting us come into your homes, your automobiles, your jobs by way of the Delta's best in good gospel music. 1460 AM Belzona, Mississippi, 100.3 W262DE Yazoo City, Mississippi. 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I'm so happy to be your host, Maurice Allen, sitting in each weekday with Miss Sherry William. We do thank you, and as we get this day started, it is 6:13 in the morning, and the best music in the Mississippi Delta coming your direction.

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Good Monday morning, July the 27th, 2026. Here in the catfish capital of the world, the home of Pantar Perkin, Paul Wine Jones, Denise LaSalle, Spencer Haywood, 42 colorful catfish. It is 77 degrees on the outside. We can look for a high today of 99 degrees and look for plenty of sunshine, heat, hot, and humid. Winds from the west southwest 5 to 10 miles per hour. The real feel in the vicinity of 109 to 111 degrees. You heard that correct. We are under a heat advisory in the catfish capital. But we can look for a low tonight of about 76 degrees. Clear skies tonight and winds out of the southwest, 5 to 8 miles per hour. That's a look at your weather. And I do thank you for letting me come into your home, your automobiles, your jobs, by way of the Delta's best in good gospel music. Now for the birthdays on July 27th. In remembrance, Mrs. Aura Lee Fry. Oh, one of my sweethearts, one of my true sweethearts, Miss Aura Lee Fry, in remembrance. Happy birthday to Mama Fry. Nancy Bishop with the birthday in remembrance. Happy birthday in remembrance. Teresa Lee with the birthday in remembrance. Happy birthday to Teresa Lee. Mr. Lewis Dean Collins, happy birthday to my tax assessor collector, My CPA, do my taxes. Mr. Lewis Stain Collins, happy birthday to you. Miss Judy Mae Wilson, I mean today is loaded with my friend. Miss Judy Mae Wilson with a birthday in remembrance. Happy birthday in remembrance. Dorothy Hoskin with a birthday. Rebecca Jones with a birthday in remembrance. DeMarco Smith, happy birthday is going out to you. Leonard Williams, happy birthday, Leonard Williams. Rosetta Gowdy with a birthday. A happy 74th birthday to Rosetta Gowdy. Louise Cooper with a birthday. Miss Dorothy Golden, happy birthday to Dorothy Golden. And Kimberly Thomas, happy 37th birthday to Kim on today. Happy birthday is going out to Herbert Henderson Jr. Happy birthday, Herbert Henderson. And Tariana Thomas with a birthday. Happy birthday to you. Melody Williams turns 17. Jamarcus Young turns 27 today. Donnie Newell, happy birthday to Donnie Newell. Bill Newell in remembrance. Ronnie Newell in remembrance. London Page, happy birthday to London Page. Catricia Newell with the birthday. Happy birthday is going out to Miss Barbara Gates. Happy birthday to Barbara Gates on today. Whoever that is calling, you call me back after I get through with my announcement, please. So these are all of the birthdays and anniversaries that are in my book for July the 27th. Now for your announcement. Okay, that can come out on yesterday. Sunflower County Health Department announced a school immunization clinic. The Sunflower County Health Department is holding back-to-school immunization clinic. During these clinic, additional nurses and staff will be available to provide required immunization to the parents so the parents can complete the process quickly and efficiently. If parents have copies of their children's immunization record, they should bring them to the clinic.
clinic located 227 Martin Luther King Drive in Indianola. And their hours from 8 a.m. to 5 p.m. Monday through Friday is closed from noon to 1 for lunch. Okay. Pleasant Hill Missionary Baptist Church invites you to that revival service July the 26th through the 29th. That started last night and going through Wednesday night. 6 o'clock p.m. on Sunday, 7 o'clock the rest of the week. Reverend Charles Evers, the pastor of Shallow D. Overland Church, is the guest revivalist. Reverend Willie Eugene Smith is the pastor of the church. And a back to school. 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A healthy start leads to a successful school. 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It'll be at 603 Martin Luther King Drive. 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Community groomers present Delta STEM Tour. Hands-on activities, fun for all ages. Children of all ages and their families are welcome. It's going to take place at the multi-purpose building, 417 Silver City Street. 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Green Grove Missionary Baptist Church, 603 Church Street, invites you to our summer revival, Monday through Wednesday, August the 3rd through the 5th, 7 o'clock p.m. Reverend Eugene Bernard Pearson will be our guest revivalist. Yours truly, Maurice Allen Hills, the pastor of the church. Now, Big Mount Zion Missionary Baptist Church inviting you to that summer revival. That will start on August the 10th through the 13th with a different speaker each night. Dr. John Washington Hills, pastor of the church. All right, on the swap shop, a 4-foot swimming pool.

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0: All right, we do thank you for letting us come into your homes, your automobiles, and your jobs, and I do apologize. I did not know Shake, Rattle, and Roll was still playing in the background. I don't know when it came on, when I touched it. Sometimes we just... It was going on its own, okay?

me another hand, y'all. How many been enjoying yourself? How many love the Lord? Why don't you raise your hands and I love the Lord? We're nothing but some old country boys all the way from Tyler, Texas. We've come to sing a song for you. Hope that you will enjoy yourself. I'd like to ask you a question. How many been enjoying yourself? Did you enjoy the Jackson Southern Air? Why don't you give the Jackson Southern Air a hand? I'm just so glad to be here in Jackson, Mississippi. If I have to act a little strange, y'all have to look over me, because I love the Lord. And then, you know, my father had an old dog, and whenever he got ready for him to hunt, all he had to do was carry him out to the edge of the woods and say, sing. Y'all don't know nothing about that, do you? For us to sing for you this evening, all you got to do is just kind of nod your head along with us. If you don't want to do that, every once in a while, somebody just kind of wave your hand just a little bit. But if you want me to call this young man I got called Robert, you say, Willie, say, sing it a little bit, then I know what you're talking about. Get that hand! Let me sing me a song. 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

0: and 11. You heard that correct. Hot and humid. As we go into the late evening, we can look for clear skies tonight and winds from the southwest. Light and variable, 4 to 8 miles per hour. We can look for a low tonight of 76 degrees. That's a look at your weather. We do thank you for allowing us to come into your homes, your automobiles, and your jobs by way of the Delta's best and good gospel music. Now, brothers and sisters, remember this. We need to pray daily. Thank you, God, for everything in my life, the good and bad. Some were blessing and some were lessons. I'm grateful for them all. Be thankful for every situation that come your direction. God is only using them to prune you, turn you into a work of art for him. We'll call it a work of glory.
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2: Remember, if you need prayer, for me. If you're going through something right now, tell
0: it. It is prayer time. As we go into prayer, we add into our prayer list Malcolm Figures, Cleotra Tanner, Senior and Junior, Diane Jemerson, praying for you. As we go to the altar of God in prayer, Elder David Field, the family of Jeanette Hogan, I pray for you. As we go to God in prayer, Mr. Robert Hart, Kenaya Stowers, Ashley Warren, Melissa Warren, Jackie Lynn Hill, we're praying for you. Brother Richard Wyman, I yet pray for healing and restoration in your body. Ruth Ann Johnson, Roosevelt Rabbit Delaney, we're praying for you. Moselle Thomas, so good to see you on yesterday. And we're praying for you, Dolores Ford, Sandra Delaney, yet praying for you. Frank Anderson Jr., Virgie Hayes, Presswood Liddell, we're praying for you. As we go to the altar of prayer, Lois Johnson, Ernestine Proby, Doris Dean Gray, Lucille McKenzie, Essa Martin, Josephine Jones, Mama Della Dodd, Mother Bessie Brown, I lift you up to God in prayer. Sister Betty Griffin, we're praying for you. As we go to God in prayer, Lonnie and Jana Haynes, Howard and Ernestine, Austin Rufus and Maddie Strawler, Clarence and Gloria Reed, Martha Hart, Marion Brown, I pray for you. As we go to God in prayer, Miss Bobby Franklin, Alice May Reed, Murtis McPherson, Mother Elsie, I lift you up to God in prayer. As we go to God in prayer, L.J. Tardy, San Tardy, Katine Lloyd, I lift you up to the altar of God in prayer. Every name on my prayer list, omitting none, know that Jesus knows. Know that Jesus cares. Joyce B. McNair.
2: Father.
0: Cornelius Horton. Dorothy William. We pray for you.
2: Because I'm grateful

You didn't have to wake me up, but you did. I thank you this morning. I woke up this morning, clothing in my right mind. I could have waken up this morning. My mind could have been gone. I could have woke up this morning and couldn't get out of bed. I could have woke up this morning with pains in my body, not able to move. But I thank you, Jesus, for a portion of good health. I thank you this morning. I was clothing in my right mind. Thank you, Lord. I looked around me this morning and saw my loved ones doing all right. I looked around my house and it wasn't on fire. I thank you, Lord. I ate the food this morning and it stayed on my stomach. Thank you, Lord. I thank you for my hard time. I thank you, Jesus, for my good time. If I had not had some problems in my life, I would know today you can solve them. If I had not had some tough times in my life, I would know today you could bring me out. Thank you for what you brought me over. Thank you for what you brought me around. Thank you for what you brought me under. And thank you, Jesus, for what you brought me through. Have mercy, my Lord. Lord, it's me this morning standing in the need of prayer. Not my mother, not my father, not my sister, not my brother, but it's me. Oh Lord, I need a miracle. I need a healing. I need a breakthrough in my life right now, Lord. Father, you said you got 10,000 blessing in your hand just for charity. Lord, why are you blessing others? Please don't forget about me. Father, bless my home. Father, bless my children. Father, bless me. Touch my body. I need a healing. Touch me right now. Father, Father, I need a job to pay my bills. Father, you got all the jobs in your hand. You said you got the whole world in your hand. You said the earth and the Lord, the fullness thereof. I know you got my enemies in your hand. I know you got my debt in your hand. I know you got my finance in your hand. I know you got my children in your hand. I know you got my health in your hand. Ride on, ride on, ride on. Right now, Jesus, ride, ride, ride. If you move on me, everything will be all right. I need you in a time like this. We need you when our burden is heavy. We need you when we don't have a friend. We need you when we get old and feeble. We need you when we're young and restless. We need you in a time like this. We need you in our church. We need you on our job.
need you, Lord. I'm crying because we need you. You said you'd hear that's a prayer. Hear my prayer. Hear my cry.

0: glorify you. I magnify you. I adore you. I praise your name. I glorify your name. For you are worthy. This is your servant prayer. In the name of Jesus. Amen. Amen.
1: Let me see if you recognize this song.

0: We received a letter from a lady the other day that made me very proud. She said, "I really enjoy the How to Plan Your Life program. We need more clean, uplifting programs like yours on the air today." Of course, I agree with her, but not because of what she said about our program, but because I think she's right. We do need more clean, uplifting, and helpful programs for people to hear. A lot of people today are hurting, and they have real problems. Personal problems, family problems, health problems, financial problems, and about every other kind of problem you can think of. And there's lots of good religious programs that could help many of these people. But some folks just won't listen to a religious program. In fact, I'm sure we lose a listener here or there when I talk about spiritual matters. But hopefully, you know that my program is not really a religious program. I do have some strong spiritual convictions, but I try not to preach. And I certainly don't want to impose my convictions on you or anyone else. You see, I love people, and I love helping people. And sometimes I see and hear things that are very discouraging. In fact, I was watching a television program the other night, and they were doing interviews with some of the radio talk show hosts around the country. It seemed to me that the criteria for being a success on one of those call-in talk shows was for the talk show host to be blunt, rude, and obnoxious. As the old saying goes, it takes all kinds to make a world. But I hope you never hear me saying anything rude or obnoxious to or about another person. Like most of you, I get fed up with some of the things that I see going on around me that I don't like. And I speak up when I can point it out in a constructive way. But I'm sure you know, I always try to do it in a helpful spirit of love. What we should always keep in mind is that we should hate the sin, but love the sinner. Now, believe it or not, today I started out to talk about the Beatitudes. No, not those contained in the Sermon on the Mount, but some things that you can be by simply changing your attitude. Now, keep in mind, you know where you are. And of course, some of your close friends and relatives may know too. Generally speaking, however, most of us can be more considerate, more loving, more kind and helpful. We can be more competent and efficient. And yes, we can be more successful. We can be happier. In short, most of us who enjoy freedom and good health in this great country can have and be whatever we want to be. Well, that's it for now, my friend. Thank you for listening to How to Plan Your Life. On behalf of the author and producer of this program, Jim Davidson, this is Dave McCree with a final thought. Success comes in cans. Failure comes in cats.
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6: 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On Around the Town, I start with the announcement first, and then after the announcement, we open up the telephone lines for your phone calls, your birthday wish. 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Sunflower County Health Department is holding back-to-school immunization clinics. During these clinic, additional nursing staff will be available to provide required immunization so that parents can complete the process quickly and efficiently. If parents have a copy of their child's immunization record, they should bring them to the clinic. The clinic located 227 Martin Luther King Drive in Indianola. 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Mississippi requires immunization for first-time school entry and 7th grade entry. Parents must provide the schools with a Certificate of Immunization Compliance Form 121 prior to entry. Pleasant Hill Missionary Baptist Church of Louise, Mississippi, Reverend Willie Eugene Smith is the pastor. Invite you to their revival service, which started on last night, going through Wednesday night. 6 o'clock p.m. Monday through Wednesday, 7 o'clock nightly. Pastor Charles Evers of Shallow Deer Overland Missionary Baptist Church is the guest evangelist. 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In Belzona, Louise, Isola, Silver City, Midnight. They're calling all to Humphreys County. to Belzoma, okay? Green Grove Missionary Baptist Church invites you to our summer revival. It's going to take place Monday through Wednesday, August the 3rd through the 5th, 7 o'clock p.m. nightly. Reverend Eugene Pearson is our guest revivalist. Yours truly, Maurice Allen Eels, pastor of the church. Big Mount Zion Missionary Baptist Church of Louise, where Dr. Don Washington is the pastor, invite you to their summer revival, which will be August the 10th through the 13th. And they will have a different speaker each night. Services start nightly at 7 o'clock p.m. Now, July's National Family Reunion Month, the O'Neill Comprehensive Cancer Center encourages you to talk with your family members about your family health history while reconnecting this month and throughout the year. 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
6: All right, I have opened up the telephone lines for your phone calls, your birthday wish, and the number to call is 662-247-1744, 662-247-1744. These are the birthdays and anniversaries on July the 27th. Happy birthday is going out to one of my dearly beloved friends in remembrance, Mother Ora Lee Fry. In remembrance, happy birthday to you from your son Danny, from Audrey Allen, from Rita Browder, the Anderson Thomas Gamil family, the Green Grove Church family. Mama Ora Lee Fry, in remembrance, happy birthday is going out to you. And Miss Nancy Bishop with the birthday today in remembrance is coming from Yolanda, from Jessica, from Jarvis, from the Rush family. Taretha Lee with the birthday in remembrance. Happy birthday to you from Catherine, from Ruth Ann Johnson, from Lucille McKenzie. Happy birthday to Taretha Lee. Lois Dean Collins with the birthday today. Happy birthday, Miss Lois Dean Collins. Come from your sons Elliot and Reginald, from your brother Felix Adam, from the Tanner family, Alma Customs, Strangers Home Church family. Happy birthday, Miss Lois Dean Collins. Happy birthday is going out to another sweetheart of mine, Mother Judy Mae Wilson, in remembrance. Happy birthday in remembrance, Mama Judy. Coming from all of your children, from Audrey Allen, from Phyllis, from the Pilgrim Rest Church family, and the Weeping Mary Church family. Judy Mae Wilson in remembrance. Dorothy Hoskin with the birthday today. Happy birthday, Dorothy Hoskin, from the Hoskin family. Miss Rebecca Jones with a birthday. Happy birthday to Rebecca Jones from Alice Jones from Groundhog. DeMarco Smith with a birthday. Happy birthday, DeMarco Smith. Leonard Williams with a birthday. Happy birthday to Leonard Williams today. And happy 74th birthday is going out to Rosetta Gowdy. Happy birthday, Rosetta, from Chuck Gowdy, from Putin, from the Gowdy Hunter family, from Wardell and Patricia Washington. Happy birthday to Rosetta Gowdy. Louise Cooper with the birthday. Happy birthday to you, Miss Louise Cooper, coming from Charles Cooper. Dorothy Golden with the birthday. Happy birthday, Dorothy Golden, from Mary Mack, from Nancy Brown. Kimberly Thomas turns 37 today. Happy 37th birthday to you, Kim. From Carolyn, from RJ, KJ. Happy birthday, Kimberly Thomas. And Herbert Henderson Jr. with the birthday. Happy birthday to Herbert Henderson Jr. from Herbert Sr. From Natasha, from Viola. Happy birthday, Herbert Henderson Jr. Tariana Thomas with the birthday. Happy birthday, Tariana, coming from Joyce Nunn. Melody Williams with the birthday, 17 today. Happy 17th birthday to you, Melody. Coming from Deborah, Dolores, Henry Armstrong, from Patricia Kimber. Jim Marcus Young with the birthday, 27 today. Happy 27th birthday to Jim Marcus from Carolyn and from Irene Gilmore. Donnie Newell with the birthday. Happy birthday, Donnie, from Peggy and Penny. Bill Newell with the birthday in remembrance from Peggy and from Penny. Ronnie Newell with the birthday in remembrance. Happy birthday, Ronnie Newell. London Page with the birthday. Happy birthday to you, London Page, from the Pleasant Hill Church family. Patricia Newell. Happy birthday, Patricia Newell, coming from Shonda and from the Shades of Beauty. Patricia Newell, happy birthday to you. Another one of my angels, my sweetheart, Barbara Gates, with a birthday today. Happy birthday, Barbara Gates, coming from your husband, Will, from all of your children, your grands, from Nick Gates, from Weeping Mary Church family, from the Young family, the Gates Towers Young family. Happy birthday, Miss Barbara Gates. Jeffrey Yarber with the birthday today. Happy birthday, Jeff, from your mom, Phil, from your sister, Diane, and Jatasia. Happy birthday to you from grandparents, Annette White and Coolwater. Happy birthday, Jeffrey Yarber, on today. These are all of the birthdays and anniversaries that are in my book. I do welcome your calls during this time, 247-1744.
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6: 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I do welcome your calls. It is Monday. I'm alive.

0: When we think about Happy Monday, we recognize we don't deserve everything that we've been blessed with, but we are grateful for what God has provided for us. We have roof over our head, transportation, food on our table, an amazing job, and we're surrounded by people that love us. What do we have to complain about? Oh, today is Monday. Enjoy this Monday.
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0: All right, we do welcome your calls during this time at 247-1744. And brothers and sisters, stop wasting your time doing useless activities. Make everything you do worthwhile. Make it beneficial to others. Give thanks. Give praise and glory to God whenever it is possible. Because remember this, we're all living on borrowed time. None of us know the day, the hour, the minute God is going to call us. Therefore today, spend your time wisely and seek the Lord while you can. Believe it or not, tomorrow may be too late. Hebrews 9:27 says, and as is appointed unto men once to die, after this, the judgment. Oh yeah, we do have to stand before the judgment seat of God, give an account of the deeds that we do in these old bodies of ours. Yeah, no getting around it, no getting away from it. Yeah, it's going to happen. And we oftentimes hear, life is short, better enjoy it. Just remember, eternity is long. Today you need to prepare for it.
2: Here's your Belzona and Humphreys County weather update from WELZ The Delta's Groove. Scattered clouds today with a possibility of an isolated thunderstorm this afternoon. A high of 93. You might see a little sun out there. The heat index is 112. A few clouds tonight with a low of 74. And tomorrow, mostly sunny with a high of 94. 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
0: All right, you know, I'm part of a mentoring program that is taking place here in Humphreys County. We're trying to get everyone in the county involved. And we're looking at what can we do to reach our children. I'm a firm believer once they turn 15, 16, if they don't have good backgrounds, they do have assault weapons. So we're looking at those kids up to the age of 13 and 14. We want to instill good values in these young people. Because, you know, our young children they're wild, they're raucous, and believe it or not, in the United States of America, we have more youth. The number one killer of youth is gun violence. And I've learned, you know, today's kids, they tell their mom to shut up. Mom, get out of our room. Close the door. And you know what the mama say? Okay, I'm sorry. I won't do it again. Back in the day, I told my mama to shut up. When I wake up, I be wondering, where am I? You in the emergency room. You've been in surgery for over 5 hours. It took us that long to remove your mother's foot from your behind. Children don't respect their parents today. And they definitely don't respect the grandparents. The problem is we have more grandparents raised than children. Grandparents are burned out. Yeah. They wore out. Look, you killed us trying to raise you. Now you want to put your children on us. You not doing anything with them at your house, then you want to send them.

0: It's a catch 22 in there somewhere. We are held accountable to train up our children in the way that they should go. When they are older, they won't depart from it. But in reality, our children are raising us. When are parents going to wake up and realize that your children are too much for your grandparent? That the best thing a grandparent can do right now is pick up a stick and try to knock them cold. That's the best thing. And it's all because parents have dropped the ball with their children. But I have to tell you this. Yesterday I was at White Star, and I have to commend those young people that were in the choir on yesterday. Now, you talk about some young people with some values. I saw it yesterday. Those Newell girls, and there's another one, but I tell you what, they were on point. And I also need to tell you this. Get your children into somebody's church. Please do. Get your children into somebody's church. They got to stand before God too. That they need godly values instilled in them. If they were coming to church, then they would understand. God has a problem with murderers. With children that are 13 and pregnant. God has a problem with it. I'm challenging you today. Mamas, go to church. Take your children to church with you. Don't let your children tell you what they don't want to do. Church won't save you, but church will give you some values. Church will let you learn about Jesus Christ, our Lord and Savior. Church will help you in those areas. Church does not save you. It's sad we have just as many sinners in church as we have in the street. But at least they're in the church. I'm a firm believer. If you stand close to the fire, you get burned. The church is the fire. Holy Ghost headquarters. You come there enough, something is going to happen. You're going to hear something that's going to reshape your thoughts. I know people say, well, you don't have to go to church. Well, no, you don't have to go to church. But the Bible said, forsake not the assembling of yourselves together. That's in church. That's in church. This is where we come to learn of Jesus. To learn of our faith, to share our faith, to give our testimony of what God has delivered us from, what God has delivered us through, is in the church. You think you're the only somebody going through something? It's no new thing under the heaven. What you're going through, somebody has already been through and they came out. And they can encourage you to stay the course. But church not helping it? Well, my thing is get close to Jesus as you can. Get as close to Jesus. And sometimes the closer you're going to get to Jesus is in the house of God. Let the songs minister to you. Let the scriptures open up your head. Let the word of God that proceed out of the preacher's mouth, let it begin to work on you.
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7: Me?
0: Okay, I can hear you now.
7: Okay. How you doing this morning?
0: I'm fine. How are you today?
7: I am fine. I was just calling to say happy birthday to who all having the birthday anniversary coming from Edna and the Chapman family.
0: Uh-huh.
7: And you and your family be blessed on this day. Everybody just be safe out there. I love you all. Who all lost loved one, my prayer and my love go out to them. So you be safe on your job wherever you go, and I love you and your family. And I heard you say about Dee Grant you. Uh-huh. You can't even tell the babies nothing these days. And they 1 year old. Hey, we can't do nothing with them. We can't do nothing.
0: Mm-mm.
7: You tell them something, the right way to go, they don't want to listen to that. Well, you right about them grandchildren. They need to get in their children's life and raise their children.
0: They need to raise their own children.
7: It's not for grandparents to raise y'all kids. You need to raise your own children. And you right about that, and I thank you for that. And on tomorrow, I'm saying happy birthday to my baby sister, Wanda Lee. She will be 61 tomorrow, coming from the Chapman family and the Lee family. And we love her, and we pray, Lord, she lives to see many, many more. Thank you, Reverend Allen.
0: You thank you, ma'am. Have a great day yourself.
7: You too, baby.
0: All right.
7: Bye-bye.
0: Bye-bye. You know, speaking about that, my grandkids were over Friday. WELZ, good morning.
8: Good Monday morning.
0: And good Monday morning, Miss Fanny. How are you?
8: I'm fine. And Jeff gave it to get in. He couldn't get you.
0: Really?
8: Yeah, you were off at all the names you called. I was calling in to wish a happy birthday to Mrs. Elorstein Collins. And okay. I called about four times and couldn't.
0: Really? Okay. I don't know what's going on with AT&T.
8: Now.
0: Okay.
8: I was wondering. Just now coming through.
0: Okay. Well, I'm going to delay it and just let folk call in when they call in this morning.
8: Yeah, because we couldn't get you.
0: Okay. Well, thank you for bringing that to my attention. Okay.
8: All right.
0: Bye-bye. All right, yeah. My grandkids came over. My daughter decided to do a back-to-school thing with her nieces, great nieces. And so they came over to my house. My little grandson looked like about four years old. You tell them don't do something, don't stop, and they don't listen at all. But I had one of the little water spikes. And when I called him and told him to come back, he just kept running. I got that little spike. It has a little handle on it that they blow bubbles with. And I got that little stick, and I went and popped him on his back with it. And the next time I call you, you better come. The Bible says the rod of correction drives away reproof. And we need to get onto our children early. If you don't whip your children today, they're going to whip you tomorrow. That's a reality. We're encouraging parents. Put on your pants, and women, if you got to put on the pad, put them on. Be the parent to your children. Be the parent to your child. When you want to send them off to school with their problems, let the school deal with them. The school shouldn't have to deal with your problems. Your mama should not have to deal with your problems. Your problems, your children. You let them control you, and then you're going to send them to grandmama house. Well, we don't play that at my house, okay? WELZ, good morning.
9: Good morning, Maurice. This is Sarah Ann Hood. Thank you for taking this call.
0: You're welcome.
9: I was calling to say happy birthday to everyone that's having a birthday, but also called to ask you, for example, yesterday I heard you preach at White Stop Missionary Baptist Church in Belzoni, and the other Sunday I heard a missionary from Greenville preach at White Stop Missionary Baptist Church in Belzoni. So I was wondering, is Reverend Donald Washington still the pastor, or is he on vacation at White Star?
0: He's no longer there.
9: Oh, okay, then I didn't know that.
0: Okay.
9: But anyway, also, I want to say I enjoyed your message, but I just going to tell the truth, and I might not get no amens. But when that Willie Newell was telling the people White Star yesterday, he said, you ought to praise you people sitting up here. You don't want to, you're not even clapping your hands or whatever. I felt the anointing at my house, so I started shouting at my house. And I'm going to tell Willie Newell, just like I told Jabari Bama a couple years ago, Jabari Bama wasn't no minister or whatever. I don't think he was even doing too much preaching and singing. He wasn't doing too much singing. I said, Jabari Bama. You were Jabari Bama a couple years ago. Jabari Bama wasn't no minister or whatever. I don't think he was even doing too much preaching and singing. He wasn't doing too much singing. I said,

0: Jesus Christ. And I'm not ashamed to tell you, Willie Newell, you got a calling up on your life. Don't let nobody steal it. Because if they can, they will. They try to steal my anointing. That's why I don't go around a lot of people. They ain't going to steal my anointing. This is mine. God gave it to me, and I'm going to keep it. Thank you, Maurice.
1: All right. All right. We're going to get this hour going, and I welcome your call during this time. It looked like we had some telephone issues, but straighten out.

0: WELZ. Good morning.
1: Good morning. Good morning. Happy Monday. Happy Monday.
0: And same to you, Miss Brenda Brown. How are you? You doing well today?
1: I am doing well. I'm good one way and slow on the other way because it's getting so close to the day that we move forward again. I don't even want to speak it out yet.
0: You don't? Okay.
1: Humphreys County High School will resume. We go to work on Wednesday. So I'm acclaiming. I'm glad I got somewhere to go.
0: Yes, but ma'am.
1: Happy birthday to all that's having birthday. I didn't get to hear the names because, like I said, I was listening to Miss Fanny. I don't know what happened, but it skipped out. But
0: okay.
1: Happy birthday to everyone having a birthday and those couples that's having an anniversary. It's a great day. And I just wanted to say, I don't know whether because you was in White Star or what, but I enjoyed you on yesterday.
0: Well, thank you. I thoroughly enjoyed being over there with you guys, and I was just thoroughly impressed by those young people in the choir.
1: Oh, my God. Oh, isn't they awesome?
0: And I was told you should have heard them at choir practice.
1: Yes.
0: Oh, my goodness. That speaks volume.
1: And that's Willie Newell's family.
0: Uh-huh.
1: Those are his cousins, nieces, and they are so excited. And God knows we're just trying to bring the spirit, bring them back to church to hear the word. And those, they just was awesome, wasn't they?
0: Yes, indeed. I mean, I was thoroughly impressed with their singing. And they said they're trying to find a musician because they want to get the choir back at school.
1: Oh, yes. Oh, yes.
0: And so look, we're going to have to do something about that. I don't know what we can do.
1: Yes.
0: But
1: we're working on it, and God is really blessing us, keeping us going. And look, I had prayed about it. I've been praying all week long. When they said you was coming, I said, oh, goodness gracious. I said, but I'm going to just try to figure out how he going to be able to be still. He got to go from the piano to the organ to sing. He gonna be able to just do what he wanna do.
0: Uh-huh.
1: But it was so good. It was so good. And it was, like I say, we had, and then congratulations on Mrs. Wilma Ball. I tell you, that was an awesome program yesterday.
0: It was.
1: That was a awesome program on yesterday. And left there and went on down to revival at Pleasant Hill.
0: And no wonder you couldn't hardly get up this morning then.
1: I ain't up yet. Miss Sherry, I ain't up yet. I'm recuperating, reviving. I'm a rest today. So thank you for the word, for the blessings on yesterday.
0: And thank you all for the fellowship.
1: Yes, we did.
0: Uh-huh. Beautiful fellowship. We appreciate it.
1: This and then we go. We wanted to cook, but it's so hot, man. I tell you. they said, Brian, go somewhere and sit down. These folks got somewhere else to go. So I'm about to bring you on back so I can cook, feed you, okay?
0: But so that the kids go back to school on the 3rd. When do the kids go back to school?
1: They don't go to next Monday. They got a week more to go.
0: Okay, on the 3rd, okay.
1: On the 3rd, yes. Everyone have a great, great day. I promise you, as I say, I'm going to anchor this couch down.
0: You're going to anchor it.
1: I don't want it to move, so I'm going to lay on it to keep it from moving.
0: All right.
1: All right.
0: God bless you. Good hearing your voice this morning, and thank you all for yesterday.
1: Yes.
0: My blessing, okay?
1: Keep praying for our strength.
0: Yes, ma'am. We
1: for
0: do.
1: Our family. All right.
0: Okay,
1: bye-bye.
0: Bye-bye.

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And coming up about the 9 o'clock hour, we'll be doing our scripture verse coming from Ephesians chapter 6 and verse 11. Ephesians chapter 6, verse 11.

Wow, you're tuned into the Delta's Best in Good Gospel Music, 1460 AM, Belzona, Mississippi. Jesus, you've been good to me. That's why I give myself away to you.

This little song says there's a war going on. Is that right? And it's not a war where your eyes can see it, but it's a spiritual warfare. The scripture said we wrestle not against flesh and blood, but against principalities and powers and all sorts of spiritual wickedness in high places. Then the Bible said if you want to win, you got to put on the whole armor of God. Is that right? The sword of the Spirit, the shield of faith, your feet prepared with the preparation of the gospel of peace. There's a war going on. And if you want to win, put on the whole armor of God. Sister Lynette Hawkins Stevens. Amen. There's a war going on.

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4: 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We can look for a high today of 99 degrees and winds from the west southwest 5 to 10 miles per hour. The real feel will be in the vicinity of 109 to 111. Hot, hot, hot. What do you call it? I call it hot. Heat index is going to be way up there. And the best that we can do is try to stay as cool as we can under circumstances like this. You can get your Bibles out and be prepared to read our scripture verse with us. 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Our scripture verse is coming now from Ephesians chapter 6 and verse 11. Ephesians chapter 6, verse 11. The Bible said, put on the whole armor of God so that you can stand against the wiles of the devil. Put on the full armor of God so that you can stand against the devil's schemes. Okay? As we look at this particular verse, this tells believers that we must actively rely on God's spiritual strength and truth, symbolized as the full suit of armor to resist the devil's hidden tricks and deceitful plans. When we look at the word full armor of God, the virtues and provisions supplied by God, like the truth, faith, righteousness, rather than your own human strength. We have to be prepared for the enemy. We have to prepare ourselves for the We have to prepare ourselves

full armor of God, but the Bible said we need to stand firm. This is a call to remain steadfast, unmovable. Hold on to your ground rather than actively attack. No, you don't have to fight back because your arms are too short to fight with the enemy. The devil is clever. He uses clever trick, deceitful trip. He want to trap you. He want to deceive you. He want to turn you away from God. Yeah. He's a conniver. He's a schemer. He's a planner. He's a plotter. He's seeking whom he can devour. The Bible said put on the whole armor of God. Put on the full armor of God. So you'll be able to stand against the wiles of the enemy. Having done all that we can do to stand, then we have to stand boldly, stand firmly. Verse 11, tell us to stand firm, knowing that the battle, the commandment from the Lord, put on the whole armor that you may be able to stand against the wiles of the devil. Put on the whole armor of God, is to have ourselves fully equipped and sent us into battle. The whole armor of God is both in sense and in, the actual armor. Why do we need the armor? So we can stand against the wiles of the devil. He's plotting against you. He wants to destroy you. He wants you to go to hell with him. He does not want to go to hell by himself. He wants to take as many believers as possible. And people, understand this. Understand this. You are born on your way to hell. Yeah. So you are born on your way to hell. You're born with a sin DNA on your way to hell. A newborn baby is born with sin in him. That baby has to start girding himself with the preparation of the gospel, have his hair shot, feet protected, the breastplate of righteousness. Because Satan desire to have him. Satan desire to sift him as wheat. But I'm so glad Jesus told Peter, I have prayed for you. You know, God has prayed for us. God does not want to lose us to hell. No. You know, life can feel like a battlefield sometimes. You're trying to do what's right, but this discouragement gets in the way. Doubt creeps in. Temptation whispers. Paul knew this is why he wrote about spiritual armor. Now here's what strikes us. God doesn't send us into the fight unprepared. He offers us armor. He offers us the truth, righteousness, peace, faith, salvation, and his word. But notice this. Paul said, put on the armor. Put on. It's available. But we have to actually choose to put it on. You know, I think about David. I think about David when he came before the Philistine giant. The armor was there. Saul tried to put the armor on David, but David refused it. No. Amen. The armor's there to protect you. Putting on the armor isn't complicated. It's starting your morning with prayer instead of scrolling through bad news. It's choosing the truth when lies feel easier. It's reading God's word when you are anxious. It's remembering
whose you are.

are when the world tries to define who they want you to be. Brothers and sisters, the enemy has schemes, but God has given you everything you need to stand firm. You're not fighting for victory. No, no. You're fighting from victory that's already yours in Christ Jesus. You know, some days the battle feels overwhelming. And I forget that I'm not in this battle by myself. God has given us every tool we need, everything we need to stand firm. He has given us his truth. He has given us his righteousness. He has given us his peace. He has given us his word. All we need to do is rest in it. Put on the armor. Not just once, what once, but we need to put on the armor and keep it there. When doubt whispers, let truth come to existence. When your fear rises, let your peace come. When the battle starts, know that the victory is already won. God has already prepared you the armor. All you have to do is put it on. Put on the whole armor of God. Put on the whole armor of God so that you can stand against the wiles of the devil. Brothers and sisters, the word of God for the people.

0: And here are today's top stories of 1941. In a case brought by Congressman Arthur Mitchell, the Democrat from Illinois, the U.S. Supreme Court rules that separate facilities on railroads must be
1: Nobody else. My.

It is 9:39 in the morning, and the best music in the Mississippi Delta coming your direction. Miss Shepherd Williams will be here back here tomorrow. Sitting beside me as we inspire you with the best music in the Mississippi Delta. I come to tell you what Jesus said. Repent of your sin and be baptized.

Oh, the clock on the wall. Tell me it is time for me to get out of here. It has been a great joy being with you on this Monday morning. Sherry Williams will be back in the morning with us, and we'll sit down and have a chit-chat with you as well. Have a blessed day in the Lord. Know that God loves you.

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0: 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Sunny for your Tuesday with a few afternoon clouds. The high today is 100 and very humid. We are under an extreme heat warning today until 9 p.m. with a heat index of 113. Clear skies tonight with a few passing clouds and a low of 79. 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
1: 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I've always wanted a girl just like you. 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Ooh.

0: 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I'm Kelly Bennett for Super Talk Mississippi News, brought to you by Mama Justice. If you've been injured and need legal representation, call Mama Justice for a free consultation at 662-883-6262. NASA and Blue Origin have agreed to conduct second stage hot fire testing for the company's New Glenn rocket at Stennis Space Center in Hancock County. The agreement, which was signed earlier this month, highlights NASA's commitment to working alongside commercial partners toward Artemis missions in 2027 and beyond. Testing is expected to begin this fall. It'll support NASA's work to achieve the national goal of landing American astronauts on the surface of the moon and building a moon base near the lunar south pole. For more Mississippi news, find us online at supertalk.fm.
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4: 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Sunny for your Tuesday with a few afternoon clouds. The high today is 100 and very humid. We are under an extreme heat warning today until 9 p.m. with a heat index of 113. Clear skies tonight with a few passing clouds and a low of 79. 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
1: But I understand why. See, it's burning me to hold on to this. I know this is something I gotta do, but that don't mean I want to. What I'm trying to say is that I love you. I feel like this is coming to an end, and it's better for

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1: I'm Caleb Saylors with the SuperTalk AgriNews Network, and here is your morning ag report brought to you by Silverleaf Cotton Tracing, a Mississippi company helping local farmers navigate the supply chain. Ag Commissioner Andy Gibson is calling for more domestic processing of goods raised and caught in Mississippi.
2: We need to bring back that processing so that we can have more local food and help our fishermen and shrimpers and others succeed and continue. If we don't do that, then we're really at the mercy of these foreign nations, and that has got to be something that must change for the long term.
1: He says that will help combat challenges posed by the global market. Be sure to keep up with AgriNews from across the Magnolia State at supertalk.fm. 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
1: Just something about you. Way I'm looking at you, whatever. Keep looking at me. You're scared now, right? Don't feel me, baby. It's just Justin.

All your favorite music on WELZ. We've got Reverend Allen every weekday morning from 6 a.m. to 9 a.m. right here on WELZ, the Delta's Groove. 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As we continue our annual campaign, your support helps us provide these life-changing opportunities for children throughout our community. 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Here's your Belzona and Humphreys County weather update from WELZ, the Delta's Groove. Sunny for your Tuesday with a few afternoon clouds. The high today is 100. And very humid. We are under an extreme heat warning today until 9 p.m. with a heat index of 113. Clear skies tonight with a few passing clouds and a low of 79. 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
1: I'm Kelly Bennett for Supertalk Mississippi News. German cookie and snack product manufacturer Griesen DeBoeckeler has baked up a more than $70 million investment in Madison County. The project marks the company's first investment in Mississippi and primarily includes construction of a new facility in Madison where the company will manufacture cookies and other snack products. 30 new jobs are expected to be created in the process. The company is also taking over an existing facility in nearby Gluckstadt, where a portion of the investment will go toward renovations and innovation. The MDA is providing financial assistance for the project through the Mississippi Flexible Tax Incentive Program. Madison County and the Madison County Economic Development Authority are also assisting with the project.
2: Hello, I'm Sean Tindall, Commissioner of the Mississippi Department of Public Safety. Since 2021, Mississippi has seen a 25% reduction in fatalities involving crashes with commercial motor vehicles. Many of those crashes could have been avoided. DPS, through its MHP's Motor Carrier Unit and the Commercial Transportation Enforcement Division, is partnering with Big Rig Truckers to conduct safety checks across our state for the Trooper and Trucker Safety Initiative. The Department of Public Safety and the Federal Motor Carrier Safety Administration are working together to keep our highways safe for everyone. Thank you, and drive safely.
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1: A Van Cleve man, Billy Coleman, lost his leg to Vibrio vulgificus after a 4th of July fishing trip. Coleman told WLOX he walked through about 6 inches of water at a pier at the Fort Bayou boat ramp and ended up in the hospital 2 days later. Florida has now reported the first flesh-eating bacteria death of the year. Fox's CJ Papa has that story.
5: Health officials in Florida confirm 11 cases of the potentially deadly virus, including one death in Palm Beach County. The flesh-eating bacteria naturally occurs in warm salt water and brackish water, but the State Department of Health said most people catch the virus by eating raw or undercooked shellfish, particularly oysters. People who are healthy typically develop a mild disease, but the flesh-eating bacteria can be a serious concern for people who have weakened immune systems, particularly those with chronic liver disease, according to health officials.
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0: Here's your Belzona and Humphreys County weather update from WELZ, the Delta's Groove. Sunny for your Tuesday with a few afternoon clouds. The high today is 100 and very humid. We are under an extreme heat warning today until 9 p.m. with a heat index of 113. Clear skies tonight with a few passing clouds and a low of 79. 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
1: Hey, little bro. 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Just us. 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

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Emily's Lunch and Learn.

It's Emily's Lunch and Learn. It's your July 27th show. That was Prince with Purple Rain, a big time classic there. And I'm your big time classic on the radio, Emily Tillman. I'm not that classic. I'm 42, but it's okay. On this date in 1984, Prince starred in the film Purple Rain. And the movie was not strictly autobiographical. He didn't write or direct it, but I think it maybe sung true for him a little bit. Purple Rain, wow, what a song. Big time hit. Went to number 2 on the Billboard Hot 100, and it just has stood the test of time. It's still a big favorite with a lot of people. Here's ZZ Top, Shark Dressed Man.

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0: 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Sunny for your Tuesday with a few afternoon clouds. The high today is 100 and very humid. We are under an extreme heat warning today until 9 p.m. with a heat index of 113. Clear skies tonight with a few passing clouds and a low of 79. 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

Families and Lunch and Learn, the Spice Girls with some Wannabe. On this date, July 27th, 1996, Wannabe went to number one in the United Kingdom, making the Spice Girls the first all-female group to top the chart with their debut single. How interesting. And they were from over there. Of course, they were a British girl group. And that song is still very popular. It was a number one hit in multiple countries. I'm talking a lot of countries. I can't even count on two hands, including this one. It was the number 10 song of 1997. And man, that one's still a big song. Look, yeah. In fact, for the decade chart of the 90s, it lands at number 35. And I mean, that one still gets played a lot. All right, I got Madonna with some Holiday.

with Holiday. On July 27th, 1983, Madonna released her debut self-titled album. It wasn't the monster that she would release next, which was Like a Virgin, but this one definitely set the stage for her. It had Holiday, Lucky Star, Borderline, songs that you still know and love, and this particular song here went to number 16 on the Billboard Hot 100. Let's keep it in the girl gang. Here's Britney Spears.

0: 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And one thing we are is local, locally owned and operated. 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
3: With SuperTalk News, I'm JT Mitchell. Fuel prices have been creeping upward again after a ceasefire between the U.S. and Iran collapsed. While President Trump has called off strikes for the time being, oil industry expert Trilby Lundberg says it doesn't matter. The price at the pump will stay high until a more permanent resolution is reached.
4: We also have strong rhetoric on both sides predicting all-out war, dirty war, et cetera, et cetera. And so the oil market is again threatened. The supplies coming out of the region are again deemed in danger.
3: The national average for a gallon of regular currently sits at $4.11. In Mississippi, it's at $3.67. The manhunt continues for a Smith County man accused of shooting at two deputies. It's day four, and police believe Casey Adams could be inside the Bienville National Forest. Call 911 if you see him.
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3: Kevin Gates has notched more than 25 platinum and multi-platinum certifications, and now the popular rapper is set to bring his music to more people. Gates' team announced Monday that he's been booked at the Brandon Amphitheater for October 17th. The show will begin at 8 p.m. and include plenty of his hits like
8: I got two.
3: Tickets for Kevin Gates at the Brandon Amphitheater go on sale this Friday. Today's the deadline for players selected in the MLB draft to sign with the teams that picked them. Oak Grove outfielder Eric Booth Jr. recently put pen to paper, notching a $7.3 million signing bonus with the Baltimore Orioles, who selected him number 7 overall. Keep up with the latest news across Mississippi at supertalk.fm. 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
0: This is Did You Know Mississippi, and I'm Emily Tillman. Did you know the character Hannibal Lecter was based on a real-life criminal from Mississippi? Thomas Harris, the author of Silence of the Lambs and the other Hannibal Lecter books, was from the Mississippi Delta, Rich to be exact, which is in Cahoma County. The truth is more frightening than fiction oftentimes, and that is the case here. Born in Cleveland, Mississippi to poverty, Alonzo Robinson started his criminal life by mailing obscene letters to women around town. He was able to escape being arrested and seemingly disappeared entirely until decapitated women started turning up around Michigan City, Michigan. Known as James Coiner by this time, he eluded being convicted on these crimes when he was arrested for grave robbing in Indiana, though it was widely thought he was guilty of these crimes. After being granted parole on the grave robbing crimes, Coiner, or Robinson, moved back to Cleveland. On December 8, 1934, Aurelius Turner and his wife were shot to death in their home in Cleveland. The woman's body was mutilated and chunks of flesh removed. He was eventually apprehended on his old habit of mailing obscene letters. They found salted and cured human flesh with bite marks believed to belong to Mrs. Turner. He also confessed to owning the heads in Michigan, though he never admitted to the murders. On March 5, 1935, with between 200 and 300 troops guarding the premises, Alonzo Robinson was hung for his crimes. And that's been Did You Know Mississippi? I'm Emily Tillman. Here is your Belzona and Humphreys County weather update from WELZ The Delta's Groove. Sunny today, except for a few afternoon clouds, hot and humid with a high of 98. We are under a heat advisory until 9 p.m. as the heat index could rise to 112. Stay hydrated, drink water. Partly cloudy tonight with a low of 76. Generally sunny tomorrow and 100. 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

The Lunch and Learn, Rick Astley there with Never Gonna Give You Up. How many of you have been Rickrolled? I've been Rickrolled quite a bit. Even was talked into Rickrolling radio listeners one time. Yeah, did that a long time ago back when it was, you know, popular to do. But that was Rick Astley's first single released on this date in 1987. It would eventually go to number one. And then in 2008 became the Rickrolling thing.

That's Paul Young with Every Time You Go Away. This one went to number one for Paul Young on this date in 1985, but guess what? It was a cover. Do you know what popular group actually did that song first? Hall and Oates. Yeah, they released their version in 1980. That's the only Hall and Oates cover to ever make it into the top 40. It made it so good into the top 40, everyone forgot that it was a cover. Here's Richard Marx.

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1: 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Mississippi farmers and ranchers are being urged to take extra precaution as dangerous heat is being seen statewide. The National Weather Service says heat index values could climb as high as 115 this week, with the greatest risk during the afternoon and early evening. Livestock producers should make sure animals have plenty of fresh water and shade, while anyone working outdoors needs to stay hydrated and take frequent breaks in air conditioning if possible. Keep up with the latest forecast at supertalk.fm. Congress is racing the clock to finish a new farm bill before midterm elections. The Senate Agriculture Committee recently released its version after the House passed its own farm bill earlier this year. It's unclear when the Farm Bill 2.0 may make it to the full Senate floor for a vote. That's your Midday Ag Report from the SuperTalk AgriNews Network.
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song there, Annie's song. Yeah. Oh, Country Roads is still so popular, but that's a really great song as well. I went on a high school, well, middle school and high school youth camp, and these kids love Country Roads by John Denver. Like, at the party at the end of the camp, they played it, and all the kids were singing it, word for word. It's amazing. On this date in 1974, John Denver's Annie's Song went to number one on the Billboard Hot 100 and would stay there for 2 weeks. And now it's time for our On This Day in Mississippi Music History, July 7th, 1942. Roberta Lee Streeter was born near Woodland, Mississippi. Who is Roberta Lee Streeter? Now, I'm going to play her tune here, and I think you all know it. If you don't know her version of it, then you definitely know Reba McEntire's version of it. All right, guys, here's Bobby Gentry. Happy birthday with Fancy. I'll see you next time.

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Mom died and I ain't been back. But the wheels of fate have started to turn, and for me there was no way out. And it wasn't very long till I knew exactly what my mom had been talking about.

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Here's your Belzona and Humphreys County weather update from WELZ, the Delta's Groove. Sunny for your Tuesday with a few afternoon clouds. The high today is 100 and very humid. We are under an extreme heat warning today until 9 p.m. with a heat index of 113. Clear skies tonight with a few passing clouds and a low of 79. 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
1: You're listening to Super Talk News. I'm Caleb Saylor. Greenville police are investigating after a man was found deceased in a shed. The discovery was made behind a home on North 7th Street on Sunday. Authorities identified the victim as Harold Charles and said he had traumatic injuries. Officials believe his cause of death is homicide. No arrests have been announced in this case at this time. A man accused of assaulting police officers in Tupelo has been arrested. Authorities report that 53-year-old Ashley Norman is charged with simple assault of an officer. He was arrested on July 23rd after reportedly throwing punches at law enforcement who tried to arrest him while investigating a report of a disorderly subject. Police say Norman had a meth pipe in plain sight at the time of his arrest. He has since been given a $50,000 bond.
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5: Got a lot of great ideas from some of the directors from the agencies about ways we could do better, or, you know, which I know we always talk about, you know, and I think like a business mind looking at things like that, but the way things are, well, we got statute there, that kind of gets in the way. So it kind of, you got to figure out a way to work through some of that.
1: He said agencies could consolidate in certain areas to save taxpayers more money.
5: I think some of our primary focus areas are like procurement procedures and just shared resources. That's where we kind of focused in on that.
1: The legislature will return to the state capitol for the 2027 legislative session in January, but Governor Tate Reeves could call lawmakers back for a special session anytime between now and then. Reporting for Super Talk News, I'm Caleb Saylor.
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0: 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Here's your Belzona and Humphreys County weather update from WELZ, the Delta's groove. Sunny for your Tuesday with a few afternoon clouds. The high today is 100 and very humid. We are under an extreme heat warning today until 9 p.m. with a heat index of 113. Clear skies tonight with a few passing clouds and a low of 79. 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

0: We've got Reverend Allen every weekday morning from 6 a.m. to 9 a.m. right here on WELZ, the Delta's Groove. 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
0: Here's your Belzona and Humphreys County weather update from WELZ, the Delta's Groove. Sunny for your Tuesday with a few afternoon clouds. The high today is 100 and very humid. We are under an extreme heat warning today until 9 p.m. with a heat index of 113. Clear skies tonight with a few passing clouds and a low of 79. 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
1: Reporting for SuperTalk News, I'm Griffin Rapp. The Mississippi Lottery Corporation announced on Monday that a man in Tupelo won $1 million from just a $2 ticket that he purchased at a local Sprint Mart gas station. He nearly won an additional $1 million, but did not opt for the Power Play feature at the cost of one extra dollar. Mississippi is one of six states to produce a $1 million winning ticket in the Powerball drawing, joining Michigan, Pennsylvania, Texas, North Carolina, and Washington. Former Olive Branch Police Chief Bill Cox was arrested and charged with domestic violence on Friday. According to the DeSoto County Sheriff, the 54-year-old, who served as Olive Branch's police chief from July 2022 until December 2025, was taken in by officers around 7 p.m. Jail records show that Cox was released less than an hour later after posting a $500 bond. Further details in the incident have not yet been released. For all things Mississippi, go to supertalk.fm.

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1: Look around. 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
0: Here's your Belzona and Humphreys County weather update from WELZ, the Delta's groove. Sunny for your Tuesday with a few afternoon clouds. The high today is 100 and very humid. We are under an extreme heat warning today until 9 p.m. with a heat index of 113. Clear skies tonight with a few passing clouds and a low of 79. 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

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Here's your Belzona and Humphreys County weather update from WELZ, the Delta's groove. Sunny for your Tuesday with a few afternoon clouds. The high today is 100 and very humid. We are under an extreme heat warning today until 9 p.m. with a heat index of 113. Clear skies tonight with a few passing clouds and a low of 79. 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

0: You're listening to WELZ, the Delta's Groove. And one thing we are is local, locally owned and operated. That's why we're on all over town. Does your business have us on? Let us know.
1: With SuperTalk News, I'm JT Mitchell. Fuel prices have been creeping upward again after a ceasefire between the U.S. and Iran collapsed. While President Trump has called off strikes for the time being, oil industry expert Trilby Lundberg says it doesn't matter. The price at the pump will stay high until a more permanent resolution is reached.
2: We also have strong rhetoric on both sides predicting all-out war, dirty war, et cetera, et cetera. And so the oil market is again threatened. The supplies coming out of the region are again deemed in danger.
1: The national average for a gallon of regular currently sits at $4.11. In Mississippi, it's at $3.67. The manhunt continues for a Smith County man accused of shooting at two deputies. It's day four, and police believe Casey Adams could be inside the Bienville National Forest. Call 911 if you see him.

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1: Kevin Gates has notched more than 25 platinum and multi-platinum certifications, and now the popular rapper is set to bring his music to more people. Gates' team announced Monday that he's been booked at the Brandon Amphitheater for October 17th. The show will begin at 8 p.m. and include plenty of his hits like
2: I got two.
1: Tickets for Kevin Gates at the Brandon Amphitheater go on sale this Friday. Today's the deadline for players selected in the MLB draft to sign with the teams that picked them. Oak Grove outfielder Eric Booth Jr. recently put pen to paper, notching a $7.3 million signing bonus with the Baltimore Orioles, who selected him number 7 overall. Keep up with the latest news across Mississippi at supertalk.fm. With Supertalk News, I'm JT Mitchell.
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0: Here's your Belzona and Humphreys County weather update from WELZ The Delta's Groove. Sunny for your Tuesday with a few afternoon clouds. The high today is 100 and very humid. We are under an extreme heat warning today until 9 p.m. with a heat index of 113. Clear skies tonight with a few passing clouds and a low of 79. 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
0: Here's your Belzona and Humphreys County weather update from WELZ The Delta's Groove. Sunny for your Tuesday with a few afternoon clouds. The high today is 100. And very humid. We are under an extreme heat warning today until 9 p.m. with a heat index of 113. Clear skies tonight with a few passing clouds and a low of 79. 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
1: With SuperTalk News, I'm Griffin Ray. Governor Tate Reeves announced on Monday that he has appointed Celeste Wilson to the Mississippi Supreme Court, replacing Robert Chamberlain, who was appointed to serve on the bench in the U.S. District Court for the Northern District of Mississippi in August of 2025. Wilson will assume her duties starting August 1st. Since Wilson was appointed less than 2 years after Chamberlain held the position, she will only hold the job until a special election occurs to determine a full-time office holder. Stone County deputies announced that a man was arrested on Friday for sexually abusing a minor. On July 18th, the sheriff's office received a call alleging that 63-year-old Jackie Knight was engaging in sexual acts with a minor. After an investigation, the police arrested Knight less than a week later in his home. He was charged with molesting and sexual battery in a position of trust or authority. For all things Mississippi, go to supertalk.fm.
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1: 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A new law in the Mississippi Senate, which will be in effect for this upcoming school year, will limit students to 5 absences a semester. Under the law, only 3 of the 5 absences can be excused by a parent. 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
4: Here's your Bells on 9 Humphreys County weather forecast from WELZ, the Delta's Groove. Generally fair tonight with a low of 78, winds light and variable. Tomorrow, partly cloudy early, scattered thunderstorms developing in the afternoon and a high around 95. And tomorrow night, partly cloudy with a low of 74, winds light and variable. 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
1: I'm Caleb Saylors with the SuperTalk AgriNews Network, and here is your closing market report. From the New York Cotton Exchange, October cotton closed up 79 cents to 79.34. December cotton closed up 90 cents to 80.88. From the Chicago Board of Trade, July soybeans stayed put at 12.07 and a quarter per bushel. November soybeans closed down 39 and three quarters to 12.13 and three quarters per bushel. July corn stayed put at 6.31 and a quarter per bushel. December corn closed down 18 cents to 6.77 and a half per bushel. From the Mercantile, August live cattle closed down 185 to 225.23. October live cattle closed down 373 to 218.78. August feeders closed down 708 to 338.25. September feeders closed down 953 to 331.93. That is your closing market report.
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1: 10 doesn't mean you should. This is Soundbites, and I'm Alan Davidson. 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And even if it can return useful information when you ask it the right questions, it's important to realize that it's not limited by legal and ethical regulations that protect medical information's privacy. The company behind the chatbot isn't bound by the strict HIPAA confidentiality regulations that normally protect the information your health provider holds. 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So if your records contain sensitive information that you aren't comfortable turning over to a tech corporation, think twice before sharing them with that chatbot. 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
2: Here's your Bells on 9 Humphreys County weather forecast from WELZ, The Delta's Groove. Generally fair tonight with a low of 78, winds light and variable. Tomorrow, partly cloudy early, scattered thunderstorms developing in the afternoon, and a high around 95. And tomorrow night, partly cloudy with a low of 74, winds light and variable. 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
3: Reporting for SuperTalk News, I'm Griffin Ray. The Mississippi Lottery Corporation announced on Monday that a man in Tupelo won $1 million from just a $2 ticket that he purchased at a local Sprint Mart gas station. He nearly won an additional $1 million, but did not opt for the Power Play feature at the cost of one extra dollar. Mississippi is one of six states to produce a $1 million winning ticket in the Powerball drawing, joining Michigan, Pennsylvania, Texas, North Carolina, and Washington. Former Olive Branch Police Chief Bill Cox was arrested and charged with domestic violence on Friday. According to the DeSoto County Sheriff, the 54-year-old, who served as Olive Branch's police chief from July 2022 until December 2025, was taken in by officers around 7 p.m. Jail records show that Cox was released less than an hour later after posting a $500 bond. Further details in the incident have not yet been released. For all things Mississippi, go to supertalk.fm.
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7: Here's your Belzona and Humphreys County weather forecast from WELZ, the Delta's Groove. Generally fair tonight with a low of 78, winds light and variable. Tomorrow, partly cloudy early, scattered thunderstorms developing in the afternoon and a high around 95. And tomorrow night, partly cloudy with a low of 74, winds light and variable. 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